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5: A better life with Dr. Sanjay Gupta.
6: They say consistency is key, but sometimes you just got to switch it up. A new study out of Harvard School of Public Health found that varying your exercise routine could add years to your life. What exercise someone did didn't matter much. What did matter was that all the exercises together worked all the muscle groups in their body. Now, an added benefit to changing things up is it can help you push through the plateau effect. That's when your body gets so efficient at doing something that you actually stop getting better at it. And we know from previous research that specializing in any one sport at a young age can make someone actually more prone to injury. And as experts we talk to point out, even elite athletes switch up things with their workouts, making sure to target strength, cardio, flexibility, balance, and doing that every single week. I'm Dr. Sanjay Gupta, helping you live a better life.
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20: Few people now have asked me about a TikTok trend that they've come across. It's called 75 Hard. The challenge was created by entrepreneur and author Andy Frisella, who calls it a, quote, transformative mental toughness program and an Ironman for your brain. So here's what it entails. Eat a structured diet with no alcohol, drink a gallon of water, read 10 pages of nonfiction, take a progress photo, and complete 2 45-minute workouts, one of them outdoors, every day for 75 days. quite a challenge. We asked CNN fitness contributor Dana Santis about this, who reminded us that sustainable fitness isn't about punishment or proving discipline through extremes. It's about building habits that integrate into your lifestyle in a way that feels supportive and repeatable. If you ask me, that's going to be the key to long-term success. I'm Dr. Sanjay Gupta, helping you live a better life.
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13: For more than a decade, the Environmental Working Group has put out a list of the so-called Dirty Dozen. These are the non-organic produce contaminated with the highest levels of pesticides. Well, this year, spinach topped the list, followed by kale, collard, mustard greens, strawberries, grapes, nectarines, peaches, cherries, apples, blackberries, pears, potatoes, and blueberries. Now, all these fruits and vegetables are part of a healthy diet, so no one is saying you shouldn't eat them. Point is, though, you could consider buying these items organic if and when you can, and then taking extra care when you wash them. The FDA recommends rinsing all fruits and vegetables, even the ones that are organic, under running water that is slightly warmer than room temperature. Don't use soap, bleach, or any fancy produce washes. I'm Dr. Sanjay Gupta, helping you live a better life.
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1: Or PTA, PTO, yeah. 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
4: A better life with Dr. Sanjay Gupta.
5: A colleague of mine went to a meeting of the primetime seniors the other week. There are programs like this all over the country for people in their 60s, 70s, 80s, and beyond to stay active. It's not just something to keep older folks busy. It helps to keep their bodies in shape and their brains sharp. Showing up with a good attitude is a must, and research shows that having the right mindset actually does lead to better physical aging. So if you need some suggestions to boost your positivity, experts we talked to recommended focusing on goals, which can boost your confidence. Practice gratitude, they said. One of the seniors my colleague met told her that just waking up in the morning is, quote, better than the alternative. That's true. Focus on the things you can control. Diet and exercise, and very importantly, surround yourself with positive people, because that can be contagious. I'm Dr. Sanjay Gupta, helping you live a better life.
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0: A better life with Dr. Sanjay Gupta.
4: There are lots of things you can measure to get an idea of how healthy you are at any given moment. Temperature, heart rate, blood pressure, just to name a few. But how about how healthy you will be and how long you're likely to live? According to a new study out of the University at Buffalo, two simple strength tests are pretty accurate at predicting longevity in older women. One is hand grip strength, and the other is how quickly people can stand up from a seated position without using their arms. By the way, I remember interviewing former President Jimmy Carter when he was quite old and being really impressed how he just popped out of the chair without using his arms. Not a lot of older people can actually do that. But I think the message here is that maintaining strength as you age is going to help you perform everyday activities, but also help you avoid injury and stay independent. I'm Dr. Sanjay Gupta, helping you live a better life.
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0: So as we, you know, listen, we're humans. We don't live forever, right? As the population gets older, there are certain things that probably aren't going to stick around forever. What are some of those things that you think aren't going to be around, like, I don't know, 15, 20 years from now? For example, who has fine china?
1: I don't know if we have fine china. We have some nice Christmas plates. I don't know what they're made of.
0: Right. But like the days of registering for china, like when you get married, like are you putting that on your gift registry, Veronica?
2: Mm-mm.
0: Yeah. I mean, I think that's
2: regular plates.
1: I think people might keep their relatives fine china. It's more going to be like a hand-me-down gift moving forward than maybe buying it.
0: Family heirlooms.
1: Well, and you can get so many nice dishware and glassware and stuff like that for inexpensive that you don't need to pay all this money. Put something else more expensive on your registry that's worth it.
2: That you'll actually use more than once a year or at all.
1: It usually sits in a hutch. And then you're like, people look at it. They don't use it. And that's our wedding china. I remember my parents, my mom and my stepdad had wedding china.
0: Yep.
1: And it was like, well, what do we do with that? The kids aren't allowed to touch it because they'll break it. Mm-hmm. And I guess they brought it out when they had guests. I don't know.
0: And that would be it. What about handwritten thank you notes?
2: No, don't remind me. I got to do that. Every day I'm like, I'm going to do them today, and I don't get to them. But I think it's still around.
0: I think it's still around now, but will it be around, you know, like 10, 15, maybe 20 years from now?
1: I think it's pretty extinct. I can't remember the last time I've received. As somebody who's going to a lot of birthday parties and things of that nature at this time in my life for kids, I can't remember the last time a kid or a parent has sent us a thank you note for a gift. And I don't expect it.
2: Did your brother send you a thank you card for his wedding?
1: No.
2: No? You're getting one from me. I just got to get to
1: We printed out a bunch of thank yous we just did a mass.
2: Yeah.
1: It was like a picture from our wedding.
2: Yeah.
1: A thank you. And then I did personalize some, you know, personalize them on the back.
0: Yeah. Right.
1: But it was like the same. It was very little writing on my part, I should say.
0: Another thing that I wonder is going to be around in 10 to 15 years, like a tailor or a seamstress.
1: Well, I think they'll be around more because less people know how to sew.
0: Yeah.
1: So you need one.
2: And I think that the days of knowing how to sew at home, like I could figure it out to like put a button on a shirt, but I don't, outside of that, I don't know if I could. I mean, my grandma used to hand make my Halloween. I have a handmade Glinda dress that I had when I don't know how old I was. Yeah, my mom has it, I'm sure. Handmade.
1: Yeah.
2: And I don't know if a lot of people know how to sew to that extent and not be a professional.
1: It used to be pretty normal to see a sewing machine in someone's home. And it's like, oh, you have a sewing machine.
0: Right.
1: But people who are short with big butts like me, we still need people hemming our pants. So I don't think that will go out of style, but I do think it's becoming more common for stores to have them in the stores. Like I think in Nordstrom's, they have their own people that will do it for you.
0: Right. Mm-hmm. From Jason, you can text us, by the way, at 866-298-9630. Photo albums, grandfather clocks.
1: Photo albums are still in. You're just making them differently.
0: Yep.
1: I have digital photo albums. I love them. And I love to do that because then they don't just disappear on my phone.
2: Mm-hmm. Yeah.
0: Using cash to pay for things.
1: Yeah. I very rarely do that.
0: That's definitely going away.
2: Sidebar about the grandfather clock. My parents have one.
0: I love a grandfather clock.
2: It's loud.
1: I think people just having clocks in general on their walls.
2: Yeah.
0: Yep. We got one for our wedding from a friend of my mom and dad. And it's in the guest room, and I don't know the last time we set it.
2: Now, stuff like that,
0: cool to look at, though.
2: Bailey or Colin, are they going to eventually, or do you think it's just going to be tossed?
0: I don't know. That's a good question.
2: Because, I think, I don't know what my parents will do with that grandfather. Like, I don't know if anybody's
0: fighting
2: for that. It depends on where I'm living at the time if I have room for it, but
1: I think if you had an old school relic, like a cuckoo clock that actually had the bird to come out.
0: Oh my God.
1: Like I would hang that up if I had that.
0: Absolutely. Yeah. That's a great question. I don't know if the kids would want it or not.
2: It's just, do you think about all of these things that are, you know, at your parents' house that are going to get passed on? I mean, I'm waiting for that pinball machine.
1: How many people are lining up for the live, laugh, love signs? That's what I want to know.
2: Goodwill is going to be flooded.
1: Exactly.

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2: A Better Life with Dr. Sanjay Gupta.
3: For decades, the prevailing wisdom for someone who's had a heart attack has been to put them on beta blockers for the rest of their life. But new research suggests that might not be necessary, and that the benefits of these medications probably taper off after a year or two. On the whole, and for the average person, beta blockers are very safe and very effective. But, as with any medication, they can come with a cost. A financial one, and also potential side effects. We're talking about things like fatigue, dizziness, dry mouth, dry eyes. I want to be clear when I say that you absolutely should talk to your doctor before starting or stopping any medication. Point is, if you're years out from a heart attack and you're in otherwise good health, you might want to ask your doctor about discontinuing beta blockers. You want to, of course, keep up a healthy lifestyle, diet, exercise, and sleep. I'm Dr. Sanjay Gupta, helping you live a better life.
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0: Blaine and Lauren, 96.3 WDVD. We would absolutely love to give you $1,000. It's the $1,000 minute. Get 10 questions right in 60 seconds, and you win $1,000. Michael in South Lyon, good morning. How you doing?
1: I'm doing fine, thank you.
0: Great. All right, if you get stuck on any of these questions, just say pass, and if we have time, we'll come back to it, all right?
2: All right,
3: Michael, timer starts right now. True or false, watermelons contain more water than cucumbers?
2: True.
3: What is Baby Yoda's real name?
2: Pass.
3: 7 times 8 equals?
2: 7 times 8 equals. Pass.
3: The narrator on the sitcom How I Met Your Mother?
2: Ooh. Pass.
3: The age of a lion can be determined by its
2: teeth.
3: Which country is pop star Zara Larsson from?
2: Oh, pass.
3: This Vanderpump Rules star is the current host of Love Island USA.
2: Oh, pass.
3: In which country was Hawaiian pizza invented?
2: Oh, wow. USA.
3: All right, dude, you got through 8. Let's go through your answers.
0: Okay, true or false, watermelons contain more water than cucumbers?
3: This is false.
0: What is Baby Yoda's real name?
3: Grogu.
0: 7 times 8 equals?
3: 56.
0: The narrator on the sitcom How I Met Your Mother?
3: Was Bob Saget.
0: The age of a lion can be determined by its?
3: Nose.
0: Which country is pop star Zara Larsson from?
3: Sweden.
0: This Vanderpump Rules star is the current host of Love Island USA?
3: Ariana Maddox.
0: In which country was Hawaiian pizza invented?
3: Canada.
0: You went 0 for 8, but you know what? You still get a prize. It's a pair.
2: Yeah,
0: it's all right. Don't worry about it. Shake it off. You get a pair of tickets to see Switchfoot at the Fillmore Detroit October 8th. Congratulations.

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0: The weekend is just around the corner. Lots of stuff going on. Lots of stuff to cover here today with Carrie Doman from LittleGuideDetroit.com. Good morning. How you doing?
1: Good morning. I'm not going to lie. I'm a little tired today. And then I'm like, as I'm listening to you, I know the game's on tonight. I'm like,
0: yeah.
1: It's going to be a late night.
2: You need a disco nap.
1: I know. I know. But we're going to rally through because there is a lot happening this weekend.
0: Let's talk about the Balloon Fest in Howell.
1: Yeah, this is a huge thing. Obviously, we know the balloons, but what we don't often realize is that it's a whole festival as well.
0: Right.
1: So, have you ever been?
0: I've never been.
1: I feel like that's like up your alley. Or
0: I would
1: I
0: watch.
1: Know.
0: I would not partake.
1: Yep. I know. That's a
0: fear of heights.
1: I don't think I would either. As I get older, I don't know if I would do that.
0: Yeah.
1: But beautiful to watch.
0: Yeah.
1: Beautiful to watch. And so that's happening Friday through Sunday. And again, they have obviously the balloon launch, carnival, live concerts, kids zones, and fireworks on Friday.
0: And the weather looks like it's going to be relatively decent. There is a little bit of chance of rain Friday night and a little bit early Saturday, but otherwise pretty good.
1: Yeah.
0: So, yeah.
2: And I'm noticing there's like fireworks at everything you brought in for
0: That's
2: us.
0: True, I know. Yeah.
2: So a lot of fireworks
1: season.
2: This weekend.
1: Right. I will say this. Obviously, fireworks are, you know, you can find them all season long or all summer long. But like this is, it's go time.
0: Yeah, it's prime season.
1: Obviously,
0: for that.
1: Monday kicked off in Detroit. But now these next 2 weeks, we're full on fireworks. So check out LittleGuideDetroit.com. There are fireworks at Metro Parks. There are throughout all of their different parks. But, and then, of course, these festivals. Taylor's having their summer festival this weekend as well. Fireworks on Saturday. Mm. Livonia, they're coming out strong with
0: their spree. The spree is my jam. My kids love that.
1: Yeah.
0: Yes.
1: We have a lot of our team members live in Livonia, and this is their time. So now through Sunday.
0: Daily again, Lumberjack performances.
1: There
0: Hello.
1: You go. I mean, who doesn't love that? And in addition, obviously, they have the carnival rides, Kid Zone, drone show tonight.
0: Okay.
2: Oh, cool.
1: And
2: the shapes
1: then
2: in the sky.
1: They have their fireworks on Sunday. So that's just the tip of the iceberg with summer festivals and fireworks that are happening this weekend. Check out Little Guide Detroit for more on that front.
0: Okay. What's new in downtown Detroit?
1: Downtown there's a lot new, but we're going to highlight two things. Spirit Plaza has a brand new playground. So if you're going down, I guess if you already went down for the fireworks, but if you're going downtown, Downtown Detroit has a lot of amazing free things to do with your kids, not to mention the beach and the campus marshes and going down for dinner.
0: Right.
1: So in Spirit Plaza, they have a new playground. If you're down there having dinner.
0: Does that have the squishy surface? Do you know?
1: I don't know.
0: I need to check that out.
1: Yeah, our team members went and checked it out. It looks really cool. It's right by the, Spirit.
0: Yeah, the Spirit of Detroit.
1: I guess. Losing it, folks.
0: That's okay.
1: It's going. They also have a new installation, a free installation in Beacon Park.
0: Okay.
1: Beacon Park does this a lot. Seasonally or annually, they'll bring in a different art installation that's interactive. And you can, like, this one, it's like unique lounging spaces that you can get in. So if you're in the area,
0: like
1: go
0: fun.
1: Check it out. They're lit up. And
2: You're lounging if you're downtown with your children. You're chasing them around. But
1: the
2: thought that counts.
0: After
1: the
0: you chase them,
1: counts.
0: Here's a place to lounge.
1: They enjoy it. And the Beacon Park has a nice area there. But, yeah, tune in because there's a lot more new stuff and free stuff, not only in Detroit, but Metro Detroit.
0: Yeah. And the 10 and under crowd cannot get enough Touch a Truck opportunities.
1: Absolutely. Touch a Trucks. We have lots of summer Touch a Trucks. Wheels and Squeals is at Waterford Oaks today, 4:30 to 8 p.m. This is a big one. And I actually got a notice. I believe they're giving out free life jackets. I believe Metro Parks is giving out free life jackets at Wheels and Squeals. So that's today, this afternoon. Shelby Township is doing one as part of their summer fest Friday from 4 to 11 p.m. Both are
0: Sweet.
1: Free.
0: Awesome.
1: So if you have little truck lovers at home, this is your jam.
0: And it's your opportunity.
1: Yeah, absolutely.
0: I love it.
1: And like I said, there's brand new. Stay tuned tomorrow. We got a brand new playground that we're highlighting on social tomorrow.
0: Ooh,
1: that
0: okay.
1: is hands down phenomenal.
2: All right.
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1: Thank you. Made

0: Katy Perry shoots fire out of her scorpion tail in her new music video, and Tom Sandoval's girlfriend thrown in jail after an insane attack. But we will get into what provoked Ed. Very crazy story coming up first. Southbound 75 at Warren. That incident has been cleared. We do have police activity still at the scene. Southbound 75, right around 9 Mile, there's an earlier incident there that has been pushed off to the shoulder, but there is debris. Moving over to 12 Mile east and westbound by Orchard Lake Road and Farmington Hills. Watch out for delays. And that's your Right Now traffic.
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0: Hit List. Live action Moana drops July 8th, and The Rock is doing promo and press for the event. He stopped by a Moana event in Australia and surprised the audience when he came out and did a little Maui. Oh, that's not The Rock. We'll get back to him in a second. Let's move on to something a little more serious. Tom Sandoval and his girlfriend, Victoria Lee Robinson, are not in a good place. And the reality star just filed for a restraining order against the model after she was arrested. The story takes a very interesting turn. So TMZ first obtained the court docs claiming that she was verbally and physically abusive to him after a night of drinking, the final straw in their rocky relationship, which he says he was often mistreated. Here's where it gets crazy. Her father is also being named as an attacker. Tom Sandoval, the Vanderpump Rules star, shared photos of his head, ear, and neck with severe cuts and bruises all over, saying that Victoria and her dad attacked him at a domestic violence in her home. Well, here's where it gets sticky. Victoria's dad said, I'm going to share my side of the story and release video cam footage of what he says provoked the attack. Tom Sandoval, again, we don't have audio on this because it's a home security camera, obviously having an argument with both Victoria and her dad. Things get heated. The dad goes to push Tom out of the way after Tom goes after Victoria because he realized she's recording the conversation. And then Tom Sandoval pushes Victoria's dad into a fire pit. He gets up, and that's when the attack on Tom happens. So we are seeing from the video that it was a provoked attack. However, is there a right person in all of this? Probably not. It's new Music Friday for sure. Is Katy Perry back? I'm going to say yes. Her new song, Watch It Burn, is out today. Angsty, poppy, the way I like my Katy Perry. And this is what she's giving. The new video is total Katy Perry camp. She's hitting all the notes that the Katy Cats have been perched waiting for. She does a Sigourney Weaver alien vibe to start out the video. And then she has a wild scorpion tail that lights everything ablaze as she burns the world down in the video for Watch It Burn. It explores some themes of anger, healthy release, and letting go of past pain. The scorpion tail, they're saying, people who worked on the video, symbolizes self-acceptance, embracing darker sides without letting them take control. There's some Easter eggs in the video referencing media manipulation, and of course, she's a Scorpio, so she's going there. We are going to be playing this song a few times this morning. Watch It Burn. I think Katy Perry has found something here, and I'm really excited about what's to come. Listen to this. Oh, it's so good. And Benson Boone's highly anticipated single, The Time of My Life, dropped as well. He says it is his most favorite piece yet. And he has tapped influencer queen Alex Earle to be his leading lady as they battle dragons and travel through time during the video. The music video is back, y'all. This, of course, has us all speculating if they're a real couple. There's been a lot of rumors swirling around these two the past couple weeks as they've been doing promo for this video. Now, they both shared the video with meaningful posts, Benson writing that Alex made the song and video come alive, and Alex talking about the experience as being transcendent. Lots of hearts in the comments as well. So maybe they are a real thing. They definitely have the chemistry in the video. I will say that. And coming up at 7 a.m., Blue Ivy shows up to support her dad, Jay-Z, as he launches an epic 8-part doc, and I'll tell you what that's all about. That's Lauren's Hit List.
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0: 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Thank you, Sam Bernstein Law.
1: Yes, $100 in gas. It is like gold right now. And you can win it. You have to be caller 10.
0: 866-298-9630. 866-298-9630. Veronica?
2: Yes.
0: Happy anniversary.
2: Oh, you're a day late, but apparently I was late too because I forgot that yesterday was mine and my fiance's dating anniversary. Oops.
0: Nice job.
2: Came home yesterday and I was like, you know, John had worked yesterday, 2 days ago, I guess. Works 24-hour shifts. He's a firefighter. And then I come home, I see him, and then he like walks down the hallway and I was like, oh, we got married in like 3 months. And I was like, oh, hey. It's our anniversary, you know, hey. And he's like, you know what? I thought about it a couple of days ago and just didn't even think about saying anything. And I just forgot today. You know, yeah. I forgot, you know, I remembered. And I was like, I remembered last week.
1: Yeah.
2: We went out to dinner last week. And I was like, oh yeah, it's our anniversary. And well, I forgot, he forgot.
1: A couple things. You're getting married this year, so yeah. Everything is a whirlwind.
0: Bigger fish to fry.
1: And I just want to say, I think it's karma, because I think both you and Blaine have given me so much crap about celebrating dating anniversaries
0: true.
1: In
0: this
1: the past.
0: True.
1: So,
0: it's
1: you
0: fair.
1: Know what? You deserve to miss it.
0: Yep.
1: Because it is important. Mine's up tomorrow, I think. And I almost forgot until you started telling the story, because Michael and I have conflicting dating anniversaries. But I mean, I think even after you get married, it is important to celebrate these days. You don't need to do lavish gifts, but even like you did, I said you acknowledged it last night.
2: Yeah.
1: Chatted about it.
0: Right.
2: Oh, no, I wouldn't say we chatted about it. I just said happy anniversary and then
1: you
2: we
1: reflect?
2: Just moved on. No.
1: You don't feel happy?
2: Yeah, I mean, okay? It was happy anniversary. All right. Let's turn on the TV. It's going on.

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1: It's Tracy.
2: Hey, Tracy, you're the 10th caller. Congratulations. You just won $100 in gas.
3: Yes.
1: Woo-hoo. Awesome. Thank you so much. I woke up just to call.
2: Really?
3: Oh, wow. Okay, go back to bed, and then you can go fill your gas tank when you wake up again.
1: Exactly.
2: And the great news is the price of gas is actually going down. It's projected to be below $4 a gallon next week. Wow. So
4: you might be able to get two tanks
2: out of it. Wow. Big thank you to
1: We're camping. We're
3: playing early. Oh, Lord.
2: Thank you to Sam Bernstein Law.
1: One tank.
2: Yeah. Well, either way, that's pretty good. Yeah. Thanks to Sam Bernstein Law. Next chance to win is coming up at 7:10.
3: All right. We do have delays at 14 Mile eastbound west of Ryan Road. Road construction closing that right lane. Westbound 10 Mile at Woodward. Road construction has two lanes closed there. And that's your right now traffic.
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0: Blaine and Lauren, 96.3 WDVD. Okay, Team USA lost in the final seconds to Turkey last night in the World Cup, but they do advance to the next round, so we'll see where that takes them. I think they're taking on Bosnia next week. I think it's Wednesday, so a big game last night. 3-2, the final score. That's a lot of goals for soccer. An older woman posted on TikTok of her walking around an empty pool deck and removing all the towels that were put on the chairs to reserve them. And in the caption, she said that the same people would hog the chairs all week, leaving none for the people who were actually at the pool. She said she did it as a surprise for when they came back down.
1: Surprise.
0: Surprise, you don't have a chair.
1: I feel like she's working too hard. Is she on vacation or does she work there?
0: She's on vacation.
1: Yeah.
2: This is one of those things where it's like, you know, most resorts don't allow you to do that. They just don't really enforce it. Or they say, if you're going to do that, you have a time limit. Now, I don't know if anyone's ever keeping track of that time.
0: Right.
2: But if someone sets chairs down at 7 a.m. and it's noon and they're still not there, like, don't be surprised that your towel's getting taken off.
0: Yeah.
2: But, like, at the same time, just to have courtesy for other people. But I would never do this.
1: Just sit down and enjoy your vacation. And who cares what everybody else is doing?
2: Well, she's probably mad she didn't have a seat.
1: But then just take one seat.
2: Right.
1: And fight with one person. She's going through taking up her time on vacation, moving all these people's towels.
2: That's a lot of work, too.
1: That's what I mean. You're on vacation, lady.
0: And when she shot the video, there were tons of open chairs.
2: Oh, yeah, no.
0: That's the other thing. It's not like there was nothing left.
1: She's trying to prove a point. She's doing this on principle, and she got someone to film her, which, I mean, again, way too much effort. She could have had, like, four margaritas by the time she finished this.
2: And, what time is this? Because if it's
0: probably, like, 6:30 in the morning.
2: Right, if there's a bunch of empty chairs still, like, it's just a lot of work. Let the resort handle that.
0: It's gotten 3 million views. Most people are calling her a vacation Karen.
1: Oh, yeah. She's probably a real life Karen, too.
2: And the thing is, everybody does this.
1: And if this is how people act when they're supposed to be having fun, like, what are they like on a Tuesday?
0: Yeah.
1: You know what I mean?
2: At the grocery store when, like, they can't find their, you know.
1: Some deep rooted anger issues.
0: I'm trying to find the preparation H.
2: Look inward.

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0: Blaine and Lauren, 96.3 WDVD. Today is the day. Javi Nooner is one of the largest boat parties in the world. It takes place 5 miles off the mainland on and around Gull Island and Lake St. Clair. And it's just north of Detroit. Lake St. Clair is America's busiest freshwater lake. And according to the Javi Nooner Facebook page, yes, of course there is one, Javi Nooner is Mardi Gras on the water with boats, beads, beer, and boobs. Detroit Lions cornerback Terrion Arnold has a date and time set for his pretrial detention hearing. Arnold, who is currently sitting in jail after he was arrested Wednesday on 4 counts of kidnapping and 4 counts of armed robbery, will have a pretrial detention hearing at 9:30 on Monday. During that hearing, it'll be determined if he's eligible to be released on bond or if he has to remain in jail. Things to do this weekend: Sweeney Todd, the Demon Barber of Fleet Street, is scheduled to play at the Arson Performing Arts at Macomb Center for the Performing Arts in Macomb. There's a 7:30 performance tonight and tomorrow night, and then Sunday at 3 they have a matinee show. Tickets available at arsonperformingarts.com. The Livonia Spree runs now through Sunday. Carnival rides, food, live entertainment, and a fireworks show on Sunday night. Livonia police are aware of social media posts about a teen takeover on Saturday, and they say they will have a zero tolerance policy about any misbehaving or inappropriate behavior. The Taylor Summer Festival is now through Sunday. Head on over to Heritage Park for rides, games, food, live entertainment, and a fireworks show on Saturday night. Speaking of fireworks, the Michigan Department of Licensing and Regulatory Affairs said more than 17,000 pounds of illegal fireworks were seized during a multi-phase investigation. According to the state, the Bureau of Fire Services and State Fire Marshal partnered with the Detroit Police Department Bomb Squad, Garden City Police Department, and Garden City Fire Department in the investigation. We've got free fuel, $100 and free gas, courtesy of Sam Bernstein Law, coming up at 7:10 on Blaine and Lauren.
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0: Lil Ivy shows love for her dad, Jay-Z. Benson Boone makes out with Alex Earl, and Katy Perry burns the world down. We'll get into it all. But first, eastbound 94 at Little Mac. Accident is blocking two left lanes. Westbound 96 at Lavon Road. Construction closing two left lanes there. And that's your right now traffic.
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0: Headless. Well, Team USA might have lost to Turkey in the match, but when the World Cup is in LA, all the stars come out to cheer on red, white, and blue. Rare sighting of Edward Norton and Brad Pitt seen laughing and joking together, or Edward Norton talking to himself. Fight Club fans, that one's for you. Paris Hilton and her littles were there. Will Ferrell, Leonardo DiCaprio and Owen Wilson, Colin Farrell, James Cameron, Ashton Kutcher, Scottie Pippen, and so many more were out to cheer on the red, white, and blue. USA did lose the match 3-2, but will advance. New Music Friday, indeed. Is Katy Perry back? Yes. Her new song, Watch It Burn, is out today. And if you missed angsty, fiery, poppy Katy Perry like me, this is what she's giving us. The new video is camp. She's hitting all the Katy Perry notes, and the Katy cats have been perched and waiting. She's doing a very Sigourney Weaver alien vibe to start out the video. And when she finally comes out of the doctor's office or weird operating room, she has a scorpion tail that lights everything ablaze as she burns down the world in Watch It Burn. Now, sources close to the song say that it explores themes of anger and healthy release, letting go of past pain. The scorpion tail symbolizes self-acceptance and embracing darker sides without letting them take control. Now, there are a lot of Easter eggs in the video referencing media manipulation, and Katy's, of course, a Scorpio. So we got some Scorpio references in there. Benson Boone's highly anticipated single, The Time of My Life, dropped. He says it's his most favorite piece yet, and he's very, very proud of this song. He tapped influencer queen Alex Earl to be his leading lady as they battle dragons, travel through time in the video. By the way, videos are back. The artists are making some good ones lately, and this one is in that category. Of course, we were all speculating, are Alex and Benson a real couple after they were both kind of baiting us on social media doing promo for this video? They do share a kiss in the video. However, it seems that it was all just for acting. Benson says that they're friends and they're just hanging out. He's honored that she made the video with him. He says she made the video come alive. As for Alex, she shared the video as well and some clips behind the scenes and said it was a transcendent experience working in Benson's video. Live action Moana drops July 8th, and The Rock was scheduled to speak at a press event in Australia promoting the film. What the crowd did not expect was a whole Maui performance.

0: and dancing as he sang all of you welcome. I don't know, in my house we are very excited for this one to drop on July 8th. Lots of fun. He also did the red carpet and answered some questions about the film. Jay-Z is set to sit down with Rick Rubin for an 8-part documentary series, Jay-Z and 8, debuting on HBO this fall. Rick is directing the series. We'll interview Jay about his music, lyrics, life experience, and creative process. Now, if you didn't know, these two have a long history. He produced this one right here, Jay-Z's 99 Problems for the Black album in 2003. The series announcement comes on the back of a notable year for Jay-Z. He's been plotting celebrations in honor of the 30th and 25th anniversaries of his two most recent albums, Reasonable Doubt and The Blueprint. I don't know how The Blueprint is 25 years old, respectively, with a series of shows and activations across the globe. He made his grand return in May as he headlined the Roots Picnic in Philadelphia. He's going to take over Yankee Stadium for 3 nights in July, and he is going to do some shows in the fall. But this doc will drop HBO in the fall. 8-part sit down with Jay-Z and Rick, and that's it. And that's Lauren's Hit List.
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0: 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Haven't done this in a while. It's normal or no. We've got a few texts from you, and we're going to share them and give you our thoughts, whether we think it's normal or nope. From Trevor on the East Side. My coworker swears that salt and pepper on cottage cheese is awesome. I've never heard of it or tried it. I think it's weird.
1: I'll eat any sort of cottage cheese, to be honest.
2: Yeah, especially a savory cottage cheese. I don't do the fruit and cottage cheese, but salt and pepper on cottage cheese, chili oil and cottage cheese.
1: You know what I do sometimes? I'll do chicken sausage with like some peppers and onions.
2: Yes.
1: With some cottage cheese and mustard.
0: That sounds good.
1: 10 out of 10.
2: Mustard and cottage cheese. My new jam.
1: I could just eat it just like that.
2: Cottage cheese in your eggs, kids.
1: Yeah.
2: Cottage cheese in your pasta.
0: My grandpa used to put chives. The cottage cheese and leave it like that in the fridge.
1: Yeah.
0: And oh my God, it's so good. So, yeah,
1: you need to be open-minded with cottage cheese.
0: Cottage cheese is your friend.
2: Having a moment.
0: Yeah. Have a little fun with it, Trevor. Give it a shot. From Fallon in Farmington, I have to close every window I have open on my phone before putting it on Do Not Disturb before sleeping. Normal or nope? Totally normal. I do that every night. Everything has to be closed down.
2: Oh, wow. I don't remember last time.
1: What do you mean by closed down?
0: Like all the apps have to be closed.
1: Like you have to do the whole little.
0: Yeah, I don't want anything open.
1: Oh.
0: I don't want anything open.
2: I don't know what's open or closed on that thing. As long as my alarms work the next morning, that's all I care about.
0: From Kelly in Rochester, mine, my husband's, and daughter's clothes are in color orders in our closets. It makes it easier to find things. Is that normal or nope?
2: Good for you if you can keep it that way.
0: Yeah.
1: I spent so many years of my life folding clothes a certain way and organizing shirts in a certain way when I worked in retail. I can't bring myself to do it at home.
2: My son's in a phase where both kids like to dress themselves, but that includes pulling everything off the hangers, and they pull them and then the hangers are all over the room.
1: That would be an oversensory nightmare.
0: My hair would fall out.
2: Well, I don't have much left. So.
0: I have all my shirts pointed in the same direction. Like I have dress shirts here and then like summer shirts here and then that kind of thing, but not colors.
1: Yeah, the type of shirt. I usually
0: type
1: go from
0: of shirt,
1: like,
0: yeah.
1: But then it just becomes a mess either way because then I'm just
2: I always start out with good intentions.
0: Right.
1: Yeah.
0: Right. And then a couple of days later, it's all shot.
1: Yeah.
0: From Danielle, she says, when I listen to you guys, I set the volume in my car at 16, even though 15 is loud enough because I prefer even numbers. Normal or nope? Normal. I never, like, other than, oh, no, you know what? I will do 15.
1: Is it because it's a 5 or a 0?
0: Yeah.
1: I know a lot of people do this. This has never bothered me. With the TV, with your radio.
0: Really?
1: Turning it at a certain number. It's whatever.
2: Yeah.
1: We have an Apple TV at home, and it's a very slim number. Like, there's only, it's like up to like 10 or something.
0: Okay.
1: So, I mean, if I go from 7 to 8, you're shooting up a lot more decibels.
2: Yeah.
1: And then it gets loud, so I can't be picky about numbers.
2: I don't even know where the numbers, I don't know. I just turn it up and down.
1: I know a lot of people
2: I don't know
1: like
2: if we have
1: though.
2: Numbers. But yeah, I've for other things, I know people who, like, I think people who have weird things about numbers.
0: Right.
2: I'd say you're normal.
0: Yeah, I'd say that's totally normal. Okay. How about free fuel? Let's do this right now. Be caller 10. It's Free Fuel Friday. We're going to give you $100 in gas, courtesy of Sam Bernstein Law. Be caller 10, 866-298-9630.

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2: This is Jerome. Don't tell me I'm college. Yeah.
3: You are, dude. You win.
2: Dang it. Oh, man, I've been tired for 3 weeks.
3: Success. You did it.
2: I love you guys.
3: We love you more, bud. Thank you so much, man. You get $100 in gas, courtesy of Sam Bernstein Law.
2: Oh, man, I love you guys.
3: Thank you, Jerome.
2: So much.
4: Congratulations.
2: Thanks, Lauren. Or Veronica, I don't know.
4: You're talking to all of us.
3: You're talking to all three of us, bud.
4: We're all the same.
2: I love all you guys.
3: Thank you, Jerome.
5: All right, we do have some delays this morning. If you are headed on eastbound 94 at Little Mac, watch out for that accident. There, two left lanes are blocked. Stop and go from Gratiot, 14-mile eastbound west of Ryan Road. Road construction is closing that right lane. And that's your right now traffic.
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0: 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We do it all day today until 5:10 later this afternoon. So every hour at about 10 after, you'll have a shot at $100 in gas. What, air quotes, cult are you in right now? 866-298-9630. Let me give you an example. My brother-in-law recently ordered a brand new griddle for his grill, and it was the wrong size. So they had to send him another one, and instead of returning the original one, they told him, hey, just go ahead and keep it. And he's like, well, I don't need two. So he offered it to a bunch of people in the family. And I was like, yeah, I'll take that. So I've been seasoning that thing all this week, and I used it a couple times already, and I abso-freaking-lutely love it. I've never had a Blackstone, but this is essentially the same thing, and it's fantastic.
1: Is it cast iron?
0: Yes.
1: Because you just joined the cast iron cult this year, didn't you?
0: That's right. Back on my birthday, I got the cast iron thing, and I love that, too. I used that yesterday. I was heating up some pizza. So good.
1: I mean, when it comes to the cooking cults, my husband, I think, is in every one. So I'm very familiar with all of that.
0: Does he have a Blackstone, too?
1: Do you even ask that question? I don't even know. But, like, we have it all.
0: You've got the smoker. You got a grill.
1: We got the uni.
0: You got the uni. That's right.
1: We got the Blackstone. We got the inside Blackstone. What's pizza uni? Outside.
2: Oh, gotcha.
1: There's like a fire. It literally looks like a bomb, and it can make a pizza in like 30 seconds. Like the flame. I don't know. It's pretty cool, though. But yeah, the cooking cults, I mean, they're real. They're out there.
0: They're out there.
1: I have many. Some healthy, some not. I'm in the Peloton cult.
0: Yeah.
1: I kind of got Veronica into that one, too.
2: Yeah, I sure did.
1: But then I also got you into an unhealthy cult, which is the Bravo/Summerhouse cult.
2: Yeah. I got to catch up. I'm behind. In the city.
1: I'm behind on everything.
2: Yeah.
1: But the Bravo cult is, I mean, once you're in, it's hard to get back out.
2: Yeah.
1: You have to die first.
0: Got whom into the Feathery Friends cult? Was that?
2: Oh, Veronica, that's
1: me. Into it.
2: Okay. Yep, that was my
1: And I've fallen off a bit. I feel like I'm using last year's 4th of July bird.
2: Oh, I got a couple of the new ones. Oh, my God, no.
0: Can you lend her one?
2: No, sidebar, there's two new ones for like the summer/4th, and one of them's a french fry and the other one's a burger.
1: Oh, stop it.
2: And then it's next to my french fry.
1: The little ones that hold hands?
2: No, they're separate. And then it's next to my ones from last year, which is a hot dog and an ice cream cone. Stop it.
1: Veronica in general got me into the Target cult. Like, I was a occasional Target shopper, and then once I became friends with Veronica.
2: And now you go to Target more than I do.
1: What can I say?
0: Mary from Rochester Hills, Dungeon Crawler Carl books.
2: Ooh,
0: I've not heard of those.
2: I like it.
0: But there you go.
1: Okay. Yeah, book cults are fun, too. You're in the smut book club.
0: I know.
2: I haven't read in a very long time, unfortunately.
1: Well, you don't have to anymore. They're making all this series about them, right?
2: It's true, yeah.
1: Heated Rivalry. What's the other one?
2: Off Campus.
1: Off Campus.
2: That's a new one, yeah.
1: Aren't those all from the smutty book cults?
2: Yeah, I think so.
1: There you go.
0: Is there anyone who can explain to me the duck jeep cult thing?
1: Yeah, they put the rubber ducks in their jeeps.
2: Yeah, that's specific to Wranglers.
1: Wranglers.
2: Don't put me in that cult.
1: And my son is obsessed. Like, I fear we might have to get a Wrangler because he notices. Oh, my kids love ducks, so they notice every time we see a Jeep and they have the ducks. He's like, why don't we have ducks in our car? I'm like, because we don't have a Jeep, dude.
2: You're going to give Sly a Jeep before he turns.
1: They also make Jeeps in orange and cool colors, and his favorite color is orange. So he's like, I don't have an orange car, and I don't have a car with ducks. Like, what are you doing wrong?
2: Wow, you're failing.
1: But yeah, I've seen some of those Jeep Wranglers drive by, and like their entire dashboard is filled with ducks. And you guys, well, you no longer blame, but you, Veronica, all the Jeep people, you have hidden animals on your car.
0: That's right.
1: This is all the Jeeps.
2: Yes, yep. I had a little mini Jeep on my windshield before I had to get it replaced. And when I got it replaced with my insurance, it was like Safe Light that came to my house. It's not the Jeep. So I don't have my little mini Jeep. But there are other ones, too. There's like a Loch Ness Monster.
1: I've seen like little geckos.
2: Geckos. Yeah. Oh, those are like 3D, too. I don't think mine has that one because I looked it up at one point. But yeah, those are fun.
1: That's really cute.
0: Ray from Southfield, Club Pilates cult.
2: Oh, yeah. Pilates.
1: Oh, yeah.
0: My wife's about to get into that.
2: Is she?
0: Yeah. And I might get into it with her because like I did it about 10 years ago when I screwed up my shoulder. Holy cow.
2: Hard.
0: Game changer.
1: Yeah, Pilates is great.
0: So good for you.
2: Yeah.
0: Yeah. 866-298-9630. How about Broadway? Would you call that a cult? I mean,
1: I call it a lifestyle. Yes. I mean, just
2: theater in general,
1: not just Broadway. Yeah. But yes, I mean, my whole family's in theater. I have no choice.
0: How about the people who had the, I'm going back a bit here, but the P90X, remember that?
2: Oh my God.
0: That was so big.
1: I did P90X. It worked.
0: Yeah. That, going back farther, the Nordic Track cult, way back in the day.
2: That's before my time.
1: Yeah, you lost me on that one.
0: There you go. Aged out. All right.
1: I think cruise people are a cult. I think the cruise cult, Disney cult.
0: Oh, for sure.
1: Disney. Definitely.
0: Yeah.
2: Yep.
0: People who wear Crocs.
2: That is a cult.
1: That's also a lifestyle.
2: Yeah.
0: It's a choice.
2: Yeah.

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0: Blaine and Lauren, 96.3 WDVD, the $1,000 minute. Get 10 questions right in 60 seconds and win $1,000. We've got Brianna in Clinton Township. Good morning, Brianna. How are you doing?
1: Good morning. I'm doing well.
0: Great. All right. If you get stuck on any question, just say pass. And if we have time, we'll come back to it. Okay?
1: Sounds good.
2: All right, Brianna. The timer starts right now. Navel is a type of what fruit?
1: Orange.
2: What is a group of lions called?
1: Pride.
2: Where is the Louvre Museum located?
1: Paris.
2: Are worker bees male or female?
1: Female.
2: The Golden Lion is awarded at which film festival?
1: MGM.
2: A female fox is called?
1: A vixen.
2: What's the science of earthquakes called?
1: Pass.
2: Who is Ariel's father in The Little Mermaid?
1: Triton.
2: Solid carbon dioxide is often called?
1: CO2.
2: Which 80s movie tagline is one man's struggle to take it easy?
1: The Million Dollar Man.
2: And what's the science of earthquakes called?
1: Seismology.
2: Okay. Let's go through your answers.
0: Okay. Navel is a type of what fruit?
2: It's an orange.
0: What is a group of lions called?
2: A pride.
0: Where is the Louvre Museum located?
2: Paris, France.
0: Worker bees are male or female?
2: They're female.
0: The Golden Lion is awarded at which film festival?
2: Venice Film Festival.
0: A female fox is called?
2: Put this on the socials, a vixen.
0: What is the science of earthquakes?
2: That would be seismology.
0: I'm giving her that one. She
2: didn't say seismology.
0: Okay. All right, there you go. Who is Ariel's father in The Little Mermaid?
2: King Triton.
0: Solid carbon dioxide is often called?
2: Dry ice.
0: Which 80s movie tagline is one man's struggle to take it easy?
2: Ferris Bueller's Day Off.
0: All right, you got a grand total of 6 correct, and that means you win a pair of tickets to see Switchfoot at the Fillmore Detroit coming up October 8th. Have fun at the show.
1: Thank you.
2: Westbound 10 Mile at Woodward. Road construction has 2 lanes closed there. Eastbound 14 Mile west of Ryan. Watch out for road construction closing that left lane. And that's your Right Now Traffic.
0: Okay, today or maybe tomorrow or Sunday, treat yourself. 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

0: Tom Sandoval files a restraining order against his girlfriend and her dad after an ugly altercation. Someone landed in a fire pit, and Benson Boone makes out with Alex Earl. We'll get into it all, but first, eastbound 94 at 12 Mile, an accident with slow go from 696. Northbound 275 off ramp to Michigan, an accident blocking that exit ramp, and that's your right now traffic.
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0: A big date on the calendar in my house. Live action Moana drops July 8th. The Rock was scheduled to speak at a press event in Australia promoting the film. But what the crowd did not expect was to get a little Maui.

0: The Rock's performance was a surprise to the crowd, had them all singing and dancing. He also did some red carpet to promote the film, as well as press gets underway for this big summer Disney blockbuster. Is Katy Perry back? I vote yay. With her new song, Watch It Burn. It's out today. We've been playing it on 96.3 all morning. It's angsty. It's poppy. It's the way I like my Katy Perry. And the new video is a lot of Katy Perry camp as well. She is giving fans what we've been waiting for. She looks like she's having fun again. The whole video kind of has like an alien Sigourney Weaver vibe to kick it off. And then she emerges as this like alien scorpion woman whose tail lights everything ablaze as she burns the world down in Watch It Burn. Sources close to the video and song production say that it explores themes of anger, healthy release, letting go of past pain. Scorpion tails symbolize self-acceptance, embracing darker sides of Katy without letting them take control. Some Easter eggs in the video reference media manipulation, and of course, Katy's a Scorpio, so she has fun with that too. And in other song and video out today news, Benson Boone's highly anticipated single, The Time of My Life, dropped today. And he says it's his most favorite song yet. And he tapped influencer Queen Alex Earle to be his leading lady in the video as they battle dragons and travel through time and have a big old kiss. Yes. Now, there has been a lot of speculation around these two, if they're a couple in real life or not. They're both single when they decided to work together, and they both have been sharing a lot of promo around the video, a lot of flirty, kind of breadcrumbing us on social media. Benson does say that we're friends and we're just hanging out, but the chemistry is palpable in the video. And The Time of My Life is out today. You can catch this video as well. By the way, videos are back. Okay. TMZ reports Tom Sandoval. He has filed a restraining order against his girlfriend Victoria and her father Will after what seemed like a really, really bad incident after a night of drinking. He claims he was verbally and physically abused by Victoria and her dad, the final straw in a rocky relationship where he says he was often mistreated. He claims he was having a verbal argument at Victoria. By the way, Victoria and her dad living with Tom Sandoval, so they're all in the backyard. He's having this argument with Victoria, and then he noticed she's filming him. Now, her dad is sitting there joining in the argument, which is kind of bizarre. But he says that after he went over to grab her phone, the dad jumps on his back. Tom says he pushed the dad off. Well, what he left out is that the dad landed in a lit fire pit that was going on in the backyard. This was seen in security footage from the home. Now, Tom says after this happened, they chased him into the house. He closed and locked his bedroom door, and he said the dad punched a large hole and put his face in the hole and smiled a la The Shining. That's actually in his report. Then, once they broke down the door, Victoria and Will proceeded to punch Tom so viciously that he claims he lost vision in his left eye, and he showed photos of scratches and bruises all along his head, neck, and ears. Now, like I said before, he has put out a restraining order for the two. They were allowed to go back to the house just to pick up enough personal belongings to last a few days, and Victoria was arrested. Now, there has been no word from Victoria on her father on this, but the whole thing just looks really nasty and violent. Millie Bobby Brown, she's got a lot going on in her life. She's obviously married to Jake Bon Jovi. They have a beautiful baby daughter together, and she's got a farm with a lot of goats, and she was a guest on Jimmy Fallon and The Tonight Show. She was telling this cute little story about how some of her goats gave birth, and she didn't realize that they were even pregnant, but because she named the goats what she named them, the story actually takes a really fun pop culture spin. Listen.
1: I was out on the farm and I was like, oh my gosh, there's a baby goat. And I really couldn't believe it. I was like, this is not one of my pre-existing goats. Wow. And so I'm like, who just gave birth? Searching around the farm everywhere. And I'm like, Cardi B, you gave birth. And it's
2: That's
1: one
2: really
1: of
2: goats.
1: Yeah, so it's one of my goats gave birth. And then I thought, oh gosh, who's the perpetrator? So Eminem just keeps getting everyone pregnant.
2: So Eminem is the father of Cardi B's?
1: Like, he has three baby mamas.
2: Oh my God.
1: So he had to go to the vet and get the snip because he had too many babies on the farm.
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And Lauren, 96.3 WDVD. Okay, in about 10 minutes or so, we'll give you a chance to win that $100 in free fuel. It's Free Fuel Friday. But first, we want to do our three-song showdown. And we're in the final days of Pride Month. So these are Pride songs. So we each came up with set lists of songs that we like that represent Pride Month. And you get to vote on whose set was best. And we're not going to tell you who put together whatever set until after the votes are tabulated. And you can vote at 866-298-9630. Let's start with set number one.

Great choices on that one. That is set number one. If you think that's the winner, vote for it at 866-298-9630. Here's set number two. But I see

Okay, Blaine and Lauren's three-song showdown. It's Pride Songs. That's set number two. So if you want to vote for that one, text set number two to 866-298-9630. You can also, like, predict who you think made which set. Here's our third and final set. I'm here.

0: I have my favorite set.
1: Ooh. Can I vote? What's our number?
2: 866-298-9630. That's set number three.
3: I'm making it easy for you.
2: You want to vote for set number three? Go for it. Set number one, two, or three. Vote now. You get like 4 minutes and 40 seconds, and then we reveal the winner and who made which set. 866-298-9630.

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1: DVD. Okay, three song showdown. This week we're celebrating Pride Month, and we each put together a playlist of songs, three different songs.
2: Pride anthems, baby.
1: Pride anthems. And folks voted in at 866-298-9630. Okay, which one came in third place?
3: Set number two.
1: Set number two.
4: That's mine.
1: Love these songs, though. Stand by it.
3: Yeah.
1: Good songs.
3: I will say, too, everybody's guesses on whose each set were, I think almost all of them were wrong.
1: Oh, wow. Really?
3: Yeah.
1: I didn't look. Okay.
2: Everyone, well, say the winner.
3: Well, second place is set number one.
1: Set number one. It's a darn good set, too.
3: Yeah.
2: I stand by it.
1: There you go.
2: I love this set.
3: Yeah. Good one.
2: But I would not have voted for my set out of the three.
3: You would vote for set number three?
2: I would have voted for set number three.
3: Which is mine.
1: Whee! Yeah, congratulations.
3: Which I'm very excited because we get to play my favorite song from the entire set.
1: Okay, let's do it.
3: Yes.
1: It's Raining Men.

0: 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It's Free Fuel Friday.
1: How about $100 to fill up that tank, baby?
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0: I've got.
1: Blaine and Lauren, 96.3 WDVD. Hello, Jill.
2: Yes?
1: Hey, you're caller 10. You win!
2: Thank you.
1: Free Fuel Friday.
2: It's the weekend.
1: Yeah, right? $100 in free fuel, and they're saying that the price of gas is actually going to dip below $4 for the first time in 3 months. Thank God.
2: Yay!
1: Get a little more out of that gas card. $100 for you in gas from Sam Bernstein Law. Next chance to win coming up at 9:10. Congratulations.
2: Thank you so much.
1: Thank you, Jill. Appreciate you listening. Okay, a woman named Angie, big fan of the New York Knicks. And like so many Knicks fans, she was taking part in that big victory parade when they were celebrating their NBA championship. And they had done this thing in New York where they painted all the trash cans the color of the Knicks. You know,
3: you can actually buy the replicas online. My husband is purchasing one. You can get like a replica trash can. That's how popular these Knicks trash cans were in the city. I didn't ask.
4: Probably best.
3: It's on eBay.
1: Yeah,
3: that's all I know.
1: You don't want to know. Well, at least Michael wants to buy one instead of just steal one in broad daylight, which is exactly what this woman did. Here's the catch, though. She was kind of a big mucky muck at J.P. Morgan Chase, and I say was because she ain't no more. She done got herself fired for that. She emptied a big old trash can, like, right out in the middle of the streets, caught on video, and she's got all her Knicks stuff on. She's got the hat and all that, and they're like, nope.
3: Well, it wasn't caught on video. She purposely filmed it her socials, which you could have probably gotten away with it if you dumped it and ran, but she didn't. She filmed it. And yeah, and the best part is that she's like the executive director of like community relations or some title.
1: Crushing it.
3: And they said, no, thank you. And they totally let her go.
1: Yeah.
3: And there's a lot of chatter online about it, about whether she should have just been suspended. She used to be in charge of the DEI portion of the company. And then she was upgraded to this portion. And some people are saying it was too harsh to fire her. Other people are like, you're literally littering the city in which you live and work for the, you know, say you're in charge of the community aspect of J.P. Morgan Chase and you're like trashing the city just to steal a trash can.
1: Yeah.
3: She took pictures of herself on the subway with it. Like, she just clearly didn't have a thought in her brain that this could potentially get her into trouble, which shocks me. I just don't know how people don't think about that.
1: Right.
4: Yeah.
1: Are you so caught up in the moment that you forget yourself? I mean, there was some thought process going into this because like you said, Lauren, she posted it.
3: Yeah, she was proud of it.
1: She was posing for pictures, basically.
3: Yeah, I don't know. I mean, I think the company had no choice. That's what you have to do. It's considered theft. Now, they say that this kind of theft wouldn't carry anything close to jail time. It would basically be like community service,
4: citation,
3: a fine, things like that. However, the company is a private company, and they can do whatever they want. And they said, no, thank you.
4: And you know, at first I was like, this seems like a little harsh to fire her. But Lauren, when you said the comment of like, she's part of community relations and then you go and trash the city, like, because if it was nothing to do, and I know this is ticky tacky, but like, what, let's say it was just like nothing to do with any relation to her job or her character.
1: Right.
4: It's not a good look.
3: Well, and on any given day, somebody just starts tipping over trash cans in the middle of a major city, they're probably going to get in trouble for it. You know, so why does a big Knicks parade make you think that you can do something like that?
1: Plus, I think like J.P. Morgan Chase strikes me as kind of upper crust, fuddy-duddy kind of clientele. I mean, I'm generalizing, but like, I don't think this would sit too well with their clients. Like, I think if somebody did this and they worked for, or they were, you know, an executive at Ford or GM, I think it would be the same outcome. Yeah.
3: One of you ever done anything at work, either, you know, so dumb and you either got caught and fired or didn't, got away with it?
4: Oh, I can't.
1: No, not like that. Like, not even remotely close.
4: Yeah, that's.
1: Have you?
3: No, I'm a goody goody when it comes to this kind of stuff.
1: Right.
3: But I just wonder, like, what was going on through her brain.
1: I don't. Yeah, that's what anyone listening. Have you ever done anything like this? Because it just reeks of stupidity.
4: Yeah. Or have you ever stolen any memorabilia, like public memorabilia? Like, I don't know, because like.
1: Oh, yes. We did, actually, but we never got caught. They changed the street signs in our neighborhood.
4: Mm-hmm.
1: Like a year before my daughter married her husband, and it's basically the cross streets, our street and his street. So when they put in the new signs, I literally ran out, grabbed ours, stuck it in the basement and gave it to him as part of the wedding gift.
4: Was it just like on the street?
1: It was literally sitting on the grass at the corner, and I took it. I'm like,
4: it's actually kind of cool.
1: It's not bad, right? And the kids have it in their house right now.
3: I think they're not going to use that.
1: I mean, they were replacing it. So I was like, somebody was going to pick it up. So why not me?
4: I feel like stealing street signs are so fun. Isn't there an episode of That 70s Show where they constantly were stealing High Street?
3: Yes.
4: And they kept having to replace it, and then it just kept getting stolen.
1: Change the name of the street, man.
3: All right, we do have some delays this morning. Westbound 94 at East Outer Drive, an accident blocking two left lanes. Stop and go from Kaju, southbound 75 at 96. That incident has been cleared, and we have construction. East and westbound 8 Mile at Novi Road and Griswold will be closed all weekend for construction there. And that's your Right Now traffic.
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2: Hey, Natalie, good morning.
3: Good morning. How you doing?
2: Fab, girl. We're going to give you 5 questions. You get 5 seconds to answer each question before we move on to the next. And this is all happening when Blaine's out of the room. He won't hear your answers. He's going to come back and answer the same questions. Are you ready?
3: I am ready.
2: Okay. A grumble is a group of which dog breed? Pugs or labs?
3: Pugs.
2: How many points are E and O each worth in a Scrabble game?
3: E and O?
2: Yeah.
3: Each?
2: Yeah.
3: Just one.
2: Which former president said, "Ask not what your country can do for you, ask what you can do for your country"?
3: JFK.
2: Which U.S. state has the most national parks?
3: Which U.S. state? Utah.
2: And what movie followed the adventures of Marty McFly?
3: Oh, Back to the Future.
2: All right. Blaine's on his way back in, and we're going to ask him the same questions. Natalie, stay there, okay?
3: Okay.
2: All right, Blaine. A grumble is a group of which dog breed? Pugs or labs?
4: Pugs.
2: How many points are E and O each worth in a game of Scrabble?
4: 1.
2: Which former president said, "Ask not what your country can do for you, ask what you can do for your country"?
4: President Kennedy.
2: Which U.S. state has the most national parks?
4: Michigan.
2: And what movie followed the adventures of Marty McFly?
4: Back to the Future.
2: All right. Let's go through your answers, kids. A grumble is a group of pugs. You both got that one. We're 1-1. There are 1 point carried with E and O in the game of Scrabble. You both got that as well. We are tied up 2-2. JFK said that famous quote. You both got that as well. We're 3-3. California has the most national parks. No points for either of you. And Marty McFly is in Back to the Future. You both got it. So we end the game in a tie. 4-4 for Natalie and Blaine. Natalie, do you know what you have to say on the radio today?
3: Yeah. My name is Natalie, and we are equally bright.
4: Well, congratulations. You just won a pair of tickets to see the Indigo Girls at Meadowbrook Amphitheater on September 17th.
3: Oh, that's great. Thank you, guys.
4: Have fun at the show. 844, it's 96.3 WDVD.
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0: is New Music Friday. Katy Perry burns the world down, and Benson Boone makes out with Alex Earl. Plus, Blue Ivy makes a rare appearance to show love and support for her dad, Jay-Z. We'll get into it all. But first, westbound 94 at East Outer Drive. An accident has been cleared there. We do have delays eastbound 11 mile before Van Dyke Road construction, closing that right lane. And that's your right now traffic.
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0: USA might have lost to Turkey yesterday, but when the World Cup is in Los Angeles, all the stars come out to cheer on red, white, and blue. Rare sighting of Edward Norton chatting up Brad Pitt. We were all having Fight Club moments. Paris Hilton and her littles were there. Will Ferrell, Leonardo DiCaprio, Owen Wilson, and Colin Farrell. James Cameron, Ashton Kutcher, Scottie Pippen, and so many more celebs. Now, USA did lose the match 3-2, but will advance. Is Katy Perry back? I vote yes. Her new song, Watch It Burn, is out today. We've been playing it on 96.3. It's angsty poppy Katy, the Katy that we love. And the new video is totally campy, which she does well as well. Basically, she's giving us a little Sigourney Weaver alien vibes, and she emerges with a scorpion tail that lights everything on fire, as Watch It Burn is the theme of the song. Now, sources close to the video shoot and the song say that it's all about anger as a healthy release. The scorpion tail symbolizes self-acceptance, embracing her darker side without letting them take control. A lot of Easter eggs in the video referencing media manipulation. And of course, Katy Perry's a Scorpio, so that's there as well. Benson Boone's highly anticipated single, The Time of My Life, dropped as well. Now, he says it's his most favorite song released. Yeah, not saying a lot because he's had some bangers. And he tapped influencer queen Alex Earl to be his leading lady as they battle dragons and travel through time in the video. And yes, they kiss. There's been a lot of speculation around these two, if they're a couple in real life. They've been kind of breadcrumbing us on social media with the promotion of this video. But Benson said they are just hanging out. However, he said that having Alex on set really brought the experience to life. She posted the video saying that it was transcendent to work with Benson. So maybe there's a future for these two. And Jay-Z is set to sit down with Rick Rubin for an 8-part documentary series, Jay-Z and 8, debuting on HBO this fall. Now, Rubin is directing the series and will interview Jay about his music, lyrics, life experience, creative process. Now, they have a long history. Rick Rubin produced this hit, 99 Problems, for Jay-Z for the Black Album in 2003. The series announcement comes on the back of a really big year for Jay-Z. He's been celebrating the honor of the 30th and 25th anniversaries, oh my God, of two of his most revered albums, Reasonable Doubt and Blueprint, with a series of shows and activations across the globe. He performed in May at the Roots Picnic in Philadelphia. He's taking over Yankee Stadium starting July 10th. And in a New York minute, Jay-Z turned a Brooklyn, New York subway stop into a pop-up to promote his album anniversaries with music and merch for sale yesterday in the middle of Brooklyn in the afternoon. And guess what? His 14-year-old daughter, Blue Ivy, who we very rarely see, made an appearance to support dad. She was on hand. She even threw up the Hove diamond in support of her dad as well. And that's Lauren's hit list.
1: What you got? It's like your playlist without the monthly fee.
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0: Blaine and Lauren, 96.3 WDVD. It's a great day because it's Sweet Deals Day with the Basement Burger Bar. And Dave is here and he brought a monster of a burger. Good morning, Dave. How are you?
1: Good morning. How are you guys?
2: Yeah, I mean, it smells like meat in here in the best way possible, yeah. I should say.
1: Yeah.
2: What is this thing that you're standing next to? It's almost as tall as you.
1: Yeah, well, I brought you guys the Our Beast Challenge. So it's a 3-pound burger stacked with cheese, bacon, and then you get some fries and a milkshake.
0: Chris,
1: 5 minutes.
0: Do me a favor. Hold that up for this camera right here because we're going to put this video out later.
2: Ah, look at that. People look eat that?
0: Oh, my gosh.
1: They do eat it.
2: In how many minutes?
1: You have 25 minutes to beat it. Yeah.
2: And then the shake and the fries to wash it down.
1: Correct.
0: Yeah. Oh, you got to have that. Okay, so I have been to the Canton location and the Farmington location several times. Huge fan. I salute you.
1: Thank you for that.
0: Big fan.
2: Yeah, delicious burgers.
0: You guys have been around for a while, too. Like, what, 10 years, 15?
1: It's actually been 16 years.
0: Okay.
1: Yeah.
2: Wow.
1: It's amazing to say, but it's been 16 years.
0: So the sweet deal, before we get too far into the weeds on the food, because we love us some food, $25 gets you $50 to spend at the Basement Burger Bar. And there's three locations, right?
1: Yep.
0: Farmington, Canton, Detroit?
1: Yep.
0: Okay.
2: And I love, everyone's talking about how expensive everything is these days. And you can still give us a really good meal, huge portions for a really fair price. And as a family of four, thank you so much for that.
1: Yeah, that's always our goal, is something that's it's approachable and just still affordable.
2: Yeah.
0: So, Dave, what got you into it?
1: Like, I've been in the industry since I was 12 years old, me and my brother working together.
0: Really?
1: Yeah, we started off at local A&W friend's dad taught me everything really to get started. And
0: so you've had like every job?
1: Yeah, we've done it all. Yeah.
0: Like,
1: and then me and my brother kind of worked together at some other restaurants. And at a young age, we were, you know, I was 24. My brother's a couple years older. And we opened the original Basement Burger Bar in the basement.
2: Wow. And what's your favorite burger on the menu?
1: You know, our concept is build your own, so it's, okay. It's taste your creativity. So
0: 1.5 really, trillion possible combinations.
1: yeah,
2: so I like it.
1: We have tons of amazing sauces and spreads and toppings and different proteins. And, you know, we have bison burgers, Kobe, turkey. We have tons of vegan options, gluten options, gluten-free options. So
2: so anyone can eat there.
1: Yeah, it's a little bit. And really, you know, you don't need to have the same thing every time you come. You can have something different every time.
2: I love it.
0: You could come in 1.5 trillion times and have something different every
2: time.
0: Why not? So all you have to do is go to 96.3WDVD.com, click on Sweet Deals. You pony up $25. We're going to give you $50 in a gift certificate or whatever you want to call it, a gift card that you can use at the Basement Burger Bar, locations in Farmington, Canton, and Detroit. And one more thing I want to talk about really quick, because you've been in business now for 16 years. You talk about how you've seen customers and some employees kind of grow up during that time.
1: Oh, yeah.
0: That's the family connection again.
1: Yeah, and that's what it is. You know, once you're in this industry for so long, you understand it's not just about the food. It is about the people. It's
0: right.
1: The people we work with. It's the people we serve. It's the family. So we've seen, you know, dads with their little daughter first come in, and now they're all teenagers, and they're still coming in. And that to me is really just what drives us, and that's what makes us love what we do.
2: And what do you get if you do the burger challenge other than a whole lot of meat in your mouth?
1: So you get a bellyache.
0: you've eaten a lot of food.
1: So you get a t-shirt as well. It says, I defeated the beast in the basement.
2: I love it.
1: We free food and also a picture on the wall.
0: On the wall. So. Kyle, this has you written all over it, big guy.
2: I know. I think you
0: can
2: do it.
0: You can do it.
3: Playing that burger. Half my body.
2: Yes. Eat it.
0: Dave, thank you so much for coming in. 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Dave, thank you very much. We appreciate it.
1: Thank you, guys.
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2: 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Alyssa, thank you so much for listening to us. 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
2: 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It's real. He was learning how to lay concrete, how to put up siding, how to do roofing. 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

0: 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Okay, Free Fuel Friday. We just gave away $100 in free gas a few minutes ago. We'll do it again coming up at 10:10. Renee is filling in for Kendall. She'll do it at 10:10, 11:10, 12:10 throughout the day until 5:10 this afternoon with Dave Fuller. Okay, Blaine's Brainbuster, it's your shot at a pair of tickets to see Jack Johnson Pine Knob on July 10th. 46% of us say we learned what characteristic most from our dads. 866-298-9630.
1: I don't know.
0: What characteristic, 46% of us say that we got this, learned it, saw it, whatever, from our dad. What characteristic are we talking about here? 866-298-9630 for a pair of tickets to see Jack Johnson.

0: 96.3 WDVD, Blaine and Lauren on Free Fuel Friday and the Brain Buster. 46% of us say we learned what characteristic most from our dad. Joanne, what do you think?
1: Work ethic.
0: Work ethic. That is it. Congratulations. The leftover Brain Buster from Father's Day that I never got around to. So there you go. Dad taught me to recycle. That's what I got from my dad. Recycle. Make sure you recycle those Brain Busters. You get a pair of tickets to see Jack Johnson at Pine Knob coming up on July 10th.
1: All right, cool. Thanks.
0: You're welcome. Okay, tons of really cool things going on around town. We'll cover that. Things to do, including Jobby Nooner. We'll talk about it at 9:41.
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15: A better life with Dr. Sanjay Gupta.
16: They say consistency is key, but sometimes you just gotta switch it up. A new study out of Harvard School of Public Health found that varying your exercise routine could add years to your life. What exercise someone did didn't matter much. What did matter was that all the exercises together worked all the muscle groups in their body. Now, an added benefit to changing things up is it can help you push through the plateau effect. That's when your body gets so efficient at doing something that you actually stop getting better at it. And we know from previous research that specializing in any one sport at a young age can make someone actually more prone to injury. And as experts we talk to point out, even elite athletes switch up things with their workouts, making sure to target strength, cardio, flexibility, balance, and doing that every single week. I'm Dr. Sanjay Gupta, helping you live a better life.
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It's Free Fuel Friday. Renee Vitale is filling in for Kendall, and she'll have your next chance to win $100 in Free Fuel coming up at 10:10. Today is the day. Jobby Nooner is one of the largest boat parties in the world. It takes place 5 miles off the mainland on and around Gull Island in Lake St. Clair. Lake St. Clair is America. This is according to this website and this Facebook page. Lake St. Clair is America's busiest freshwater lake, and I do believe that. And according to their Facebook page, Jobby Nooner is Mardi Gras on the water with boats, beads, beer, and boobs. And the weather should be moderately good today. They just changed the forecast to call it mostly cloudy, but there's no chance of rain today. So if you're heading out to Jobby Nooner, make good choices and be safe and have a great time. Detroit Lions cornerback Terrion Arnold has a date and time set for his pre-trial detention hearing. Arnold, who is currently sitting in jail after he was arrested on Wednesday on 4 counts of kidnapping and 4 counts of armed robbery, will have a pretrial detention hearing at 9:30 on Monday morning. During that hearing, it'll be determined if he's even eligible to be released on bond or if he needs to remain in jail. Stuff to do this weekend. The Taylor Summer Festival is now through Sunday. Head to Heritage Park for rides, games, food, live entertainment, and a fireworks show on Saturday night. The Livonia Spree runs now through Sunday. Carnival rides, food, live entertainment, and a fireworks show. That one on Sunday night. By the way, Livonia police are aware of social media posts about a teen takeover on Saturday, and they say they will have a zero tolerance policy about any misbehaving or inappropriate behavior. And another thing to do this weekend, tonight, tomorrow night, and Sunday afternoon, it's Sweeney Todd, the Demon Barber of Fleet Street, scheduled to play at the Arson Performing Arts at the Macomb Center for the Performing Arts in Macomb. There are 7:30 performances tonight and tomorrow night, and then Sunday at 3:00 in the afternoon. Tickets available at arsonperformingarts.com. And one more thing that I want to mention that I thought was kind of interesting. Hillary Knight, who is arguably the best female hockey player in the history of, she's very excited to be here in Detroit. She signed, finally signed a deal, an extension with the Detroit PWHL team through the 28-29 season. She says she can't wait to play in Detroit and build the foundation of the team for the next 3 years. And in addition to her, the team has 14 other players under contract and 6 more that were picked in the draft last week. Speaking of drafts, NHL draft starts tonight. God only knows what's going to happen with Dylan Larkin. Cloudy today, 76, 65 right now. It's One Republic and Need Your Love.

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1: We all love a vending machine. 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Coming up. 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
1: A Minnesota artist who goes by One Tired Artist on social media created a unique vending machine. I certainly haven't seen one like this out in the wild. It's a mini art vending machine. It sells small original pieces of art, and it's just a dollar per piece. So you pop a dollar in like you would for a soda machine or a candy vending machine. Instead, you get original art made by local artists. She's got different artists who add to it every week. And she says she is in awe of the wildlife on our planet with particular love for sharks. She's fascinated by the many ways sharks have adapted their environments. So a lot of her art pieces have to do with the sea, but you can find art pieces of all different kinds. And it is in Minneapolis. And you can go access it, get a dollar, and get some original art and support the local artists.
2: That's pretty cool. 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

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How are ya? It's Renee Vitale in for Kendall. What's better than it being Friday? 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
10: They say consistency is key, but sometimes you just gotta switch it up. A new study out of Harvard School of Public Health found that varying your exercise routine could add years to your life. What exercise someone did didn't matter much. What did matter was that all the exercises together worked all the muscle groups in their body. Now, an added benefit to changing things up is it can help you push through the plateau effect. That's when your body gets so efficient at doing something that you actually stop getting better at it. And we know from previous research that specializing in any one sport at a young age can make someone actually more prone to injury. And as experts we talk to point out, even elite athletes switch up things with their workouts, making sure to target strength, cardio, flexibility, balance, and doing that every single week. I'm Dr. Sanjay Gupta, helping you live a better life.
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14: 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All right, time to give that gas away. Hello, who's this?
15: Mike.
14: Mike, what you doing?
15: Driving with my niece.
14: Where are you guys headed?
15: Kroger's.
14: Well, you know what? I hope you got those fuel points because that saves you money. But on top of it, I'm going to give you $100 in free gas. Use the fuel points. You got that $100 and you are going to be able to drive wherever you want to take your niece.
15: Oh, that's great. That is wonderful. Thank you.
14: You are so welcome. What's your niece's name?
15: Stephanie.
14: All right, Mike and Stephanie, you guys have a fantastic weekend and get all the gas that you need, $100 worth on us.
15: All right, thank you.
14: And thank you to our friend Sam Bernstein Law for making it happen. Guess what? We are going to make it happen again next hour at 10 after.

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We are well underway for carnival season, and this list came out with some of the most outrageous carnival foods. Deep fried butter. How does that even work? Doesn't it melt in the fryer? Anyway, cheeseburger donuts, fried Coca-Cola. Also don't understand exactly how that one works. And peanut butter and jelly corn dogs. I feel like I need to go run a couple miles to burn off what I just said.

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You know those shoes that we all wear with the three stripes on the side? We're pronouncing the name of them wrong. I'll tell you how we're supposed to pronounce Adidas next.

96.3 WDVD. How is this just now coming out? Supposedly, Americans pronounce Adidas wrong. It's supposed to be Adidas with a slight emphasis on the first syllable. So, ah, not the Adidas like we all say it. You know what? I don't care. I'm sticking with what I know.

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It's Renee in for Kendall. And I love that she's left me all these free fuel gift cards. 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

96.3 WDVD. Maybe a weekend road trip is on the horizon for next week. 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Gotta love it. I'm so

0: 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Who's this?
1: Julie.
0: Julie, I have a question for you. Is your tank on E?
1: Yes.
0: Well, I've got good news. We're going to get it off of E. $100 gas card for you. Yay. What are you doing today?
1: I'm getting ready to meet my sister and brother-in-law for lunch.
0: Well, have a great time at lunch. And guess what? Thanks to our friends at Sam Bernstein Law, we're going to do this again at 10 after next hour.

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I'll admit, I'm not much of a Starbucks person, but they are adding a couple of new drinks to the summer menu. I may be on board for. I'll tell you what they are after Imagine Dragons.

climbed to the top, I've been out of shape, thinking out of box, I'm an astronaut. I blasted off the planet, rocked to cause catastrophe, and it matters more because I had it. 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

96.3 WDVD, thinking about hitting up Starbucks on your way home? 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They say

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Lovely DVD Sesame Street putting out a parody album, and Cookie Monster is going to remake Bruno Mars' I Just Might. 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

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Did you know she's a big time runner? Yeah, true story. Speaking of running, I was looking at this article. I think it was Running Magazine. Not that I run. I stumbled across it. I do not run. And they said the best post-run snack is McDonald's French fries. A small order is the perfect balance of carbohydrates to give you the energy boost and the sodium to replace electrolytes, because you lose a lot of both when you run. 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

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It's Renee Vitale in for Kendall on your Friday, your Free Fuel Friday. 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

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All right, it is time to put $100 in free gas in your pocket. 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

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Dave Fuller is coming up next, and he is going to have your next shot at about 10 after. Enjoy your weekend. It's going to be beautiful. We'll talk again soon. Ciao.

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1: 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Jennifer, hello!
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1: 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Jennifer, let's turn it off with $100 free gas from Sam Bernstein Law.
2: Sweet. 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
1: Oh, don't thank me. Thank Sam. And Sam's not done. Another $100 free gas coming up. It could happen to you at about 310 from 96.3 WTBT.

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It's National Tropical Drink Day. I've got one for you called a Fullerita. Salt or no salt? Cheers, man.

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Yee-haw! 96.3 WDBD with Dave Fuller. Had enough productivity for today? I'd say yes. Get out of there.

0: 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That little fuel pump thingy on that little icon. 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
2: 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I think there's just this kind of different frequency that your nervous system is operating, you know, on, and it can be really helpful and kind of fuel sometimes, in my experience, like a delirious kind of edge to songwriting, which I've appreciated very much in the past. And it also can be a bit dysregulating, which sometimes means that I don't write music for a couple weeks at a time, and that can feel nerve-wracking in its own way. But I think I try again to just be really present with touring.

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0: 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Hello!
1: Hello. Oh, my gosh. 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
0: Yeah, but it's time to fill her up for the weekend adventures. 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

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Or is it dumpster diver? Probably both. You know what this is. 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

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And today's really fascinating, almost 4th of July Friday Fuller Fact. We're going to celebrate 4th of July to the tune of 69 million cases of beer. Whew. God bless America.

weekend plans? What you got? My weekend plans, well, therapy. 96.3 WTBD with Dave Fuller. I got gas this morning. Really messed my head up. 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

I told you a couple of minutes ago, I got gas this morning, immediately called 911. Okay, that wasn't a fill-up. 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
0: Thank you so much.
1: You are welcome. Glad you finally got in. Okay, listen. Okay, Brenda's won now. You know who else we're waiting on? You. It's been 4 weeks now. Come on. Okay, your turn happens at around 5:10 on 96.3 WDBT.

So we're 4 weeks in here to Free Fuel Friday. What is that, like $6,000 in gas? $100 at a time, and another $100 going in Brenda's gas tank right now from Redford. Ah, 96.3 WDBD. Hello! Well, it's about time, God! I was just saying to Sam, I'm like, Sam, where's Brenda? I mean, this gas card is like sitting here waiting for her.

with your Taylor Swift wedding glaze, I could just actually croak. 96.3 WDBD with Dave Fuller. You realize she's already married, right? And so everybody else is going to be freaking out looking at Madison Square Garden. Oh, where is she? Okay, she's already married, and she's having a reception at a VFW. I mean, she

TGIF on 96.3 WDPD with Dave Fuller. Finally, the end of the week. And the Gordie Howe Bridge, by the way. Yeah, that's still not open. Guess it's

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And today's really fascinating, almost 4th of July, Friday Fuller Fact. We are going to party down for the big 250 next weekend. We're going to spend about $1 billion, that's billion with a B, on beer, and about $600 million on wine and spirits to get in the spirit. I mean, God bless America.

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Welcome back to your vehicle. Finally, hope you had a freaky Friday at work. I'm Dave Fuller in your back seat while you navigate the orange barrels of

0: You know, we haven't done a really stupid ways to get busted in Michigan in a while. Here's one. Smuggling in fireworks. That'll always get you popped. Okay. Rip from Fox 2 News. Garden City officials seize over 17,000 pounds of illegal fireworks. What? 17,000 pounds? Okay, were they trying to launch another Artemis rocket to the moon? Good God, man. And I'm pretty sure all 17,000 pounds was going right to my neighborhood. Yeah, I live around a lot of amateur pyros. So with that in mind, maybe it's time to revisit the rules governing the use of fireworks here in Michigan. 96.3 WTBT. Wow! Good evening, everybody. I'm Dave Fuller. And yes, you can legally blow fireworks up here in Michigan. You can't smuggle them, but you can legally buy them and blow them up if you want to. But only at specific times, and you're not even supposed to be setting them off yet. Even though I don't think the amateur pyros that live around me have quite gotten that message yet. But you can legally set off your fireworks here in Michigan starting on Tuesday, June 29th through July 4th, from 11 in the morning until 11:45 at night. Who is setting off fireworks in broad daylight at 11 in the morning? I don't know, but I can tell you it definitely happens. And a couple of nights ago, we ran off some funny firework names. Like, some of these fireworks you can buy are, like, right out of Joe Dirt. My favorite, Neighbor Hater. Because clearly they all hate me.
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15: A better life with Dr. Sanjay Gupta.
16: By age 35, two-thirds of American men will experience some degree of noticeable hair loss. And by age 50, about 85% of men will have significantly thinning hair. That's according to the American Hair Loss Association. Now, one dermatologist explained that hair loss can either be genetic or it can be triggered by stress, illness, surgery, medications, major life events. No matter the cause, a lot of men, understandably, are frustrated by hair loss because it seems like a loss of control. You can take great care of your scalp by all sorts of expensive lotions and potions, but that might not matter. There are some tried and true medications that might work, like minoxidil or finasteride. But another solution is just shaving it off, and I've heard more and more how liberating this can be for a lot of guys. That's the ultimate control of their appearance. I'm Dr. Sanjay Gupta, helping you live a better life.
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1: Hi, it's Gracie Abrams with my new song, Hit the Wall. 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
1: I think what's so exciting about touring music is the way that the songs evolve from the studio version to the live, the live versions. And playing my new music with the band always influences the sound. I think I'm so lucky to work with such a talented group of people in our band and crew who all have their own, you know, set of expertise and instincts as individual artists, and to see that come together is a thrill. We have so much fun in rehearsals trying all different versions of songs, and then right now as we gear up to take this album live, we've already been making lots of tweaks, which is a lot of fun. And I think, you know, I very much have the fans in mind when we're in rehearsals. I'm like, what will they feel extra hard? So it's all about crafting that experience.

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19: A Better Life with Dr. Sanjay Gupta.
20: For more than a decade, the Environmental Working Group has put out a list of the so-called Dirty Dozen. These are the non-organic produce contaminated with the highest levels of pesticides. Well, this year, spinach topped the list, followed by kale, collard, mustard greens, strawberries, grapes, nectarines, peaches, cherries, apples, blackberries, pears, potatoes, and blueberries. Now, all these fruits and vegetables are part of a healthy diet, so no one is saying you shouldn't eat them. Point is, though, you could consider buying these items organic if and when you can, and then taking extra care when you wash them. The FDA recommends rinsing all fruits and vegetables, even the ones that are organic, under running water that is slightly warmer than room temperature. Don't use soap, bleach, or any fancy produce washes. I'm Dr. Sanjay Gupta, helping you live a better life.
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1: I'm telling you, she's running it up. She has about as much chance of getting married in New York next week that I do. God, I just gave myself a jump scare. Oh, speaking of jump scares, did we all survive Jobby Nooner today? Which is basically Michigan's version of Mardi Gras, but on the water. But unlike New Orleans, at least in our Mardi Gras, you can hop in the water, or in most cases, fall over in the water drunk, and at least wash the stank off you. And while we're on the subject of gross things, if you're going to be staying at a hotel next week, there's something you might want to know beforehand. On today's Best Muzak, 96.3 WDBD. Aloha, it's Dave Fuller taking us all the way to the weekend promised land at 7 o'clock. And bam! And just in time to potentially ruin 4th of July for all of us, Orkin, who knows a

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I appreciate listening so much. I'm going to shimmy on out of here. Have a great weekend and do something fun this weekend. You earned it. I had a

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